0: going to throw out the CDH. Just to activate a fire alarm and came in with a DUCOM alarm board. We also did get a call from the premise saying that the fire alarm is going off in the east building, penthouse.
1: Message received, DUCOM.

0: UConn window companies are on scene. I got nothing showing from a four-story medical facility, we're going to be on the east side of the building in front of the east entrance. We're going to be in the shoehorn, the westbound.
1: Nothing showing from a four-story medical facility. Engine automatic 31 is going to be westbound on the east side of the building.

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0: Yeah. Activation due to a malfunctioning generator. The generator's been taken care of, and Engine 31 is working on resetting the alarm with public safety. Myself and Medic 31 and Tower 28 are returning.
1: Sister Steven, we got the restore on the board.

Heater cleared exposure. 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

0: 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She is awake and breathing now.
1: Passenger.

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0: Paramedic 23 is going to be for a 40-year-old female that fell from a motorcycle bike, the exercise bike, I'm sorry. Looks like she did pass out, but she is awake and breathing now. Did you guys want to get the engine started?
1: To Paramedic 23 is just going to check it out first. 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

District 316, 27W370 Geneva Road, 42, Winfield, Engine 31, Medic 31, Cross Street of Concord Lane and Winfield Road.

like a 58 electrical pole with light blue flashing sparks from a wire. Saying it's on the east side of Glen Owens, south of North Avenue. I'm sorry, east side of Glen Owens, south of North Avenue.

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1: Medic 28, okay.
0: And Medic 27 as well.
1: Alright, Master Steve.

0: Took off as you see it.
1: Good. Engine 58, go ahead.
0: You can put us on scene here. Yeah, and notify combat if you could. We do have a transformer that's arcing at the moment.
1: Hey, Master Steve. Engine 58, you by chance got a full number on it?
0: I'll get you a little more here in a second.
1: Thank you.

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1: Okay.
0: I don't have a pole number for you, but it's right in front of 1155 Main Street.
1: All right, Master C, there's a pole 4.
0: No, it's a transformer on the pole.
1: Sure, see.

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Seizures, District 388, 1 Wheaton Center, 2003, Wheaton, Medic 38, Tower 38, Cross Street of Dead End and Dead End.

0: at Medic 58 and Medic 59. It's going to be for an employee that took too much medication. They're having a mental health crisis. We got a 20-year-old female weak and breathing. Right now we have an open line. The caller stepped away from their phone. Tower 38, Medic 38, Unit 2003 for an impending seizure.
1: Jimcom, Engine 37 is going to take that in for Tower 38. Can you send us a ticket, please?
0: Mr. C, Tower 38, hold. Engine 37 is taken.
2: 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Where are you?
0: I'm sorry, Tower 38, you had wind in your mic. Could you repeat?
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0: All right, Mr. C, Engine 37, copy. Hold up.
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engine 22, you're going, the first party caller said the fire alarm went off and then it stopped, so it was momentary. We'll be waiting outside for you. Engine 39, medic 39, you're going for a 72-year-old male, currently awake and breathing, who fainted twice in the last 10 minutes, is also sweating.

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0: Right, engine 2 and squad 15, my apologies. Both of our callers, engine 2, yours said it was right across from the cube spark. And squad 15, yours came in as, they said it was on the bomb after the curve from Ontarioville.
1: Squad 15 copies. We're in the vicinity. We'll give you more of an update in a second.
0: All right, Mr. Singh.
2: 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We'll continue until someone finds it.
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1: 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We're going to be on scene with engine 2.
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0: 2Com. We're going to turn it over to Bartlett Engine 2. Go ahead and start combat to the scene, please. 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
1: All right, message received. Engine 2 is at 900 East Devon. A good address to give them.

0: Let me get an address for you a second. Where's the Friendship Village?
1: All right, I copy that. Is there a more specific address for me to give ComEd? They don't do intersections.
2: Hey, do you come from Squad 15? It is going to be 900 East Devon Avenue.
1: All right, Mr. C, thank you.

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1: I have assistance.

0: 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We don't have an ETA yet.
1: Okay, comment notify. 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Looks like we do have two lines down, same pole to pole section.
0: Copy.

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0: you're coming, Stu.
1: Agent 2, hang on 1 second. Medic 38, Tower 38, for the care center, 67-year-old female, weak and breathing with chest pain. Patient's going to be in 3 on November, building door 15. Brake engine 2, go with your traffic.
0: I was just advised, we're going to clear this scene here. There are 2 wires on the side of the road, nothing in the roadway, nothing sloping or anything, so comment, get sure they can fix it. There is a installing scene.
1: All right, messenger Steve, I'm going to tone you out to 969 Pimlico Lane. We got investigation of a lightning strike.
0: Messenger Steve.

0: Investigation. 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District 24, 969 Pimlico Lane, Bartlett, Battalion 3, Chief 1, Deputy 1, Engine 1, Engine 2, Fox River Countryside Battalion 1, Medic 2, Medic 16, Streamwood Battalion 9, Streamwood Engine 31, Tower 3, Tower 15, Cross Street of Keeneland Drive and Bay Meadow Drive.
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0: Please have from Chief One.
1: Chief One, go ahead. Chief One, go ahead.
0: Alright, am I reading the notes that it hit a sprinkler in the yard and not the house?
1: Yeah, that's affirmative.

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2: Over to Valley 4, Battalion 3.
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0: Chief 1, did you want me to hold up Deputy 1?
1: Yeah, DUCOM, you can hold Deputy 1. You can show me on the scene, two-story single family. I do have somebody out front. Nothing showing from side A, the front of the building.
0: Chief 1, I copy. I got you on the scene. Nothing showing, two-story single family from the A Alpha side to the front.

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1: Go ahead, Battalion 3.
0: 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I have all companies responding. Switch to Ops 5.
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0: 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I got Medic 2 crew going to be meeting you at the front door here.
1: Alright, light haze in the basement, electrical odor from a lightning strike.
2: Go, Engine 1, go.

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0: 23 and G2 is going to take the outside player.
1: All right, message received. 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We're being told a lightning strike hit a transformer, and now it's on fire.

0: fire. Outside fire. District 028. South Bartlett Road, Instance Road. Bartlett. Engine 2.
1: Hey, Chief 1, I've also got another outside fire on Oakland Drive and another wire down Oakwood Lane and Bartlett Road.
2: Go ahead and assign that to Tower 3.
1: Oakland Drive. Assign it to Tower 3.
2: Okay, you have two calls in a similar area, correct?
1: Yeah, it looks like Oakwood Lane, South Bartlett, again, South Bartlett Road is right down the road from where Engine 2 is going.
2: Yeah, go ahead and start Tower 3 to that location. Keep Engine 2 on its original assignment.
1: All right, Master Chief.

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Outside fire. District 13, 484 South Oak Glen Drive, Bartlett, Tower 3, Cross Street of East Devon Avenue and East Oak Glen Drive.

0: All right, engine two, we're being told it's an electrical fire between Devon and Stearns. My caller said it was a lightning strike. It's in the right-hand side. They're not sure of the exact location. They said it's just before the library. They said a lightning strike, possibly of a transformer. Engine 2, for further, it looks like Bravo 50 is calling it out at South Bartlett and Oakwood Lane, which is where our second call came in.
1: Okay, we're heading that way. Sounds like it's going to be the same call.
0: All right, message received. I'll merge them.
1: I'll be there in a minute. I can update you, Harris.
0: Message.

0: That's my address for caller 3484 South Oakland.
1: Yep, that's affirmative.
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0: Yeah, do you have NyQuil coming, or excuse me, combat coming at this location? We do have open flame parking power lines down on the roadway here.
1: Just see if I'll get them started.

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0: 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You guys are heading out for a domestic battery, it looks like. Looks like PD is on the scene yet. I'll find out if you're seeing a secure.
1: Where is he? Thank you.
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0: command. Go ahead, command.
3: Command's terminated. All units returning. Ops 5 is released.
0: All right, message received. Command terminated. All units are released.

0: Right, engine one, I'm going to be toning out to the 7-Eleven on Prospect for outside fire.
1: Hey, Charles, you're out. Do you have battalion 3 to that?
2: Fire. 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Bartlett. 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

0: 还是从这个。Can we confirm these are the same calls that work normally on that ramp?
1: Also, South Carolina, South Carolina, number one.
0: Yeah, affirmative. Okay.

Attention all Fire North personnel. The National Weather Service has issued a warning for the DuPage County area from now until 22:30 hours. Again, attention all Fire North personnel. National Weather Service has issued a thunderstorm warning for the DuPage County area from now until 20:30 hours. It is clear at 21:50.

Hanover Park ESU units 9121-9122. They're requesting to the Black Road for flooding. Battalion 3 and Engine 1, you guys are going, they said it's possibly at or near the 7-Eleven. They saw a flash with a fire. They saw orange pulsing from coming from this area. And Medic 31, sorry for the delay, 64-year-old female awake and breathing, feeling faint.

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0: 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Battalion 6. Battalion 28. Battalion 38. Chief 28. Deputy 28. Engine 16. Engine 23. Engine 29. Medic 27. Medic 28. Medic 29. Squad 27. Tower 28. Tower 38. 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

0: Do you got Magic Medic 29 responding?
1: Roger, see it.
0: Two count squad 27, there's Medic 27 responding.
1: Squad Medic 27, I got you.
2: Battalion 28, Tower 28, Medic 28 responding.
1: Alright, Station 28, companies, I got your route.
2: Deputy 28.
1: Deputy 28, okay. Alright, all companies en route for the structure fire in Kellstream. We're getting reports that the roof is on fire. They had a smell in the attic, and now we do have confirmation that from PD, roof is on fire and everyone's out of the house.
2: Message received.
0: Two counts of block 27, medic 27 on the scene. We got a small fire in the roof. We're leaving out of the line. We'll get back to this more in a minute.
1: All right, small fire out of the roof for squad 27, medic 27. I got you on the scene, and I got your email in line, and get back to me.
0: Squad's facing eastbound.
1: All right, I got squad 27 eastbound.

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1: Negative, no ETA.
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0: All right, Hammer Township, 9131, 9132. We were just called and said you guys could take a disregard.
1: Copy. Two count, battalion 28, Tennessee.
0: Battalion 28, okay.

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1: No sé si.
0: Tower 28 Medic 28 on the scene.
1: Tower 28 Medic 28, got you on the scene.
0: Tucson for Battalion 28, have my second truck come in from the north.
1: Alright, that's received. Tower 38, you copy, coming from the north?
2: 38 acknowledges, we're coming from the north.

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2: Go ahead.
1: Be advised, you're 10 minutes in your incident.
2: All right, 10 minutes. We got two lines on the ground, one line in operation. All visible fires have been knocked down. We got fire in the void sites. We're making our way inside right now.

0: All right, Battalion 28, I copy. Two lines on the ground, one line in operation. All visible fire has been knocked down. I got you guys making your way inside.
1: And you got from Deputy 26. Battalion 28 interior, Deputy 26 in command.
0: All right, Deputy 26 in command. Battalion 28 is interior. I copy.

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0: W28
1: on the scene. W28, okay.
2: Tower 38 coming southbound.
1: Copy, Tower 38 coming southbound.

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District 373. 130 Northwest Street. Wheaton. Battalion 21. Engine 37. Power 44. Trinity Episcopal. Cross Street of West Front Street and West Wesley Street.

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0: you down from Deputy 26.
1: Bad Deputy 26.
0: We got a knock in the fire. We're doing some overhaul. Primary searches are done on all floors. Engine 23 is returning, and there'll be a couple other companies picking up here shortly.

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1: Glad Deputy 26.
0: Medic 28, Medic 29 are available, and Tower 64 is available as well.
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2: DuPont, engine 37,000 feet. We got nothing showing on a two-story non-comp church, 150 by 200. Out investigating southbound on the west side.
1: Staying 21, okay. Got you on the scene. Nothing showing on a two-story non-combustible church. And I got you investigating southbound.
3: DuPont, 10 to 5, Watch for the search.
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0: 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We're investigating zone 11, which is the attic detector.
1: Investigating zone 11. I copy.

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0: 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District 164. 1702 Whitney Drive. Hanover Park. Battalion 15. 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Chief 15. Deputy 21. Engine 21. Engine 23. Engine 64. Hanover Township Emergency Services. Medic 2. Medic 16. Medic 23. Rehab 15. Squad 15. Tower 3. Tower 15. Tower 64. Cross Street of Hall Lane and Bell Drive.
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3: 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Sucom Engine 16 is cleared up from Carroll Street. We're heading to the fire.
0: Just 16, okay.

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1: Yukon Tower 64 is on the scene. I got nothing showing from a two-story multifamily duplex, 40 by 60. We're going to be out investigating.
2: All right, Tower 64, I got you on the scene. Nothing showing two-story multifamily duplex, 40 by 60, and I have you investigating.

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2: 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They'll be returning shortly.
1: Message received.
0: DuCom Medic 16 is on scene.
1: Medic 16, okay.
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3: 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We had a small wood chip fire outside the front door of this house. Updated address 1721.
1: All right, cancel fire response for Tower 64, small wood chip fire. And updated address is going to be 1721 Whitney, 1721.
4: Well, this is Taffy Craig for reserves return.
5: Tower 15 returning.
1: Master Steve.
5: Battalion 15 is returning.
0: Duke MC 15 is going to continue in.
1: Chief of Daniel.
0: 21's on scene.
1: 7021, okay.
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1: 7021, okay.

0: you're coming from 215. We can keep engine 16 coming in as well.
1: Alright, messenger, see you. Engine 16, you copy, continue on.
2: Yeah, the engine 16 copies, you can show us something.
1: Alright, messenger, see you.

0: 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We'll be out checking the parking lot.
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1: Key Valve, District 230, 164 Golden Eye Lane, Bloomingdale, Medic 23, Cross Street of Wicked Lane and Drake Lane.
2: Two, come in, the challenger, one to that, please.
3: That's right here.

0: K21 Medic 23, you guys are going for an eval. There's a lot of screaming and yelling in the background. Mom was slapping Dad. Mom threatened to kill herself. We've got a lot of screaming online. There is an LSI for this address. Just be advised that IFP Firearms Services Bureau revoked Boyd CCL belonging to Carl D. Nelson for the following reason, whose mental condition is of such nature that it poses a clear and present danger to the applicant and other person or persons or the community. There's a female crying and freaking out in the background.
1: Yes, sir. You coming?
0: Hey, verify.

0: Yeah, we have two deputies en route.
1: Proceed. We're going to stage until their arrival.
0: I'm Mr. C.
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0: 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Multifamily, District 293, 635 Gunderson Drive, 209, Carroll Stream, Battalion 38, Engine 37, Tower 38, Cross Street of South Schmill Road and President Street.
1: Medic 58, go ahead. I was waiting for the tones.
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0: Duke out from Medic 29.
1: Medic 29, go ahead.
0: Can you put us on the Gunderson ticket?
1: Medic 29, okay.
0: Duke out from Chief 28. You can hold up to 20 and 38. I'll take that for him.
1: All right, let's receive Battalion 38. You can hold up.
0: Copy, returning. Medic 29 in route. Head to 37 responding.
1: 37, okay.
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1: 9122, okay. Alright, Medic 58, for your sick person, you guys are going for a... ...40-year-old female, waking, breathing, vomiting, and a headache. Break, Calstream and Wheaton Companies en route to Gunderson, Unit 207. Looks like we have... another caller calling in the fire alarm going off in the hallway. Coverage is general.

0: Ducat, make 29s on scene. I got nothing showing from a three-story multifamily, 200 by 50. We'll be southbound, I'll check.
1: Mike 29, okay, got you on the scene. Nothing showing three-story multifamily, 200 by 50. I got you southbound checking.

Central Fire North personnel, the National Weather Service has extended the severe thunderstorm warning until 23:30 hours. Again, attention all Fire North personnel, the National Weather Service has extended the severe thunderstorm warning until 23:30 hours. Tucson is clear, 22:38 hours.

0: 3-pound engine 37 is on the scene. We're westbound on the south side.
1: 1037, okay, got you westbound on the south side.

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1: I will check. They said no, not as of yet. We're going to ask them again.
0: Proceed, thank you.

0: You've gone from Chief 28.
1: But Chief 28.
0: We're still investigating. It appears that possibly this fire alarm got struck by lightning. There's no other issue in the building. Can you try to get a hold of maintenance and have them come out here for this issue? I'll have more of an update for you in a few minutes.
1: All right, Mr. Steve, we'll get maintenance around.

District 74, 30W075 Willow Lane, Warrenville, Engine 7, Medic 7, Cross Street of Juniper Court and Penny Lane.

0: 26 from Dizum. I'm sorry, Deputy 26 from Dizum.
1: Go ahead.
0: 1-800 board up, advise within the hour.
1: That's received, thank you.
0: Clear north.

0: New Conference Sheet 28. We've walked the entire building, found no other issue than, other than the fire alarm. Myself and Medic 29 are going to be here for a few more minutes posting the building. Engine 37 and Tower 38 are in service returning.
1: Message received.
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0: Duke, I'm from Battalion 21.
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0: You're coming from Chief 28. Any luck with maintenance down here on Gunderson?
4: Engineer hands on the scene. Found, but we've checked.

0: Chief 28, I don't believe so. 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
1: Okay, that'd be great. Just keep me posted. We're going to be here until I can hear for sure if they're coming or not.

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0: 923 Strange 41 at Glen Oaks, 2 Page Sheriff is accompanying. 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
1: Engine 39, I copy that. Battalion 38, did you copy?
3: Yeah, I'm on the scene. 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
1: Received.
0: Do you have a time, sir?
1: Have a time.
0: Our notes say that this is a structure fire. Is that the case, or is this a residential alarm?
1: They're reporting that the alarm is going off, and now they see a bunch of smoke. Do you want me to upgrade?
0: Yes, please.
1: Master Chief.

fire. Structure fire. District 5-4. 1330 Natural Court. West Chicago. Battalion 21. Battalion 38. Chief 6. Deputy 31. Engine 31. Medic 5. Medic 27. Medic 31. Squad 27. Tower 15. Tower 28. Tower 38. Cross Street of Dead End and Prairie Crossing Drive.

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1: Tower 28, okay.

0: Units en route to Maple Court. The caller is reporting that there is a lot of smoke coming from the garage. Everybody is out.
1: Lieutenant, you're past that, Ducom. 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
0: Medic 16, okay.

0: Chief Tweedy from Big Top.
1: Good.
0: All right, so I tried a couple different lists. Nobody answered, unfortunately. I left voicemails. I will let you know if anybody calls us back.
1: Okay, I'll give you a call.
2: Two cab engine 5's on the scene. I got nothing showing on a two-story residential structure, 20 by 30. And the house is excavated.
0: So, receive engine 5 is on scene. Two-story residential, nothing showing.
2: We're southbound in front on a hydrant and a cold.

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0: Any update on time out of ETA?
1: Negative, I can call back. Stay by, Scott.

0: You can have a giant six. You can have a giant six.
1: Pat.
0: Yeah, you can hold this to West Chicago companies only. The fire is out. It was a battery charger on fire. We're going to be doing a little bit of overhaul here.
1: Message received. We're going to hold this to West Chicago companies only for Nagel. It was a fire battery charger. Fire is out, and they're overhauling.
2: Tower 15 copies. We're returning.
1: Master Chief.

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1: 921, okay.
2: Yeah, Engine 6 was on the scene. We'll be southbound as well. Italian 6, we copied that. We got a fan.
1: Engine 6, okay.
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0: Pentagon G28 Medic 29 in service returning. 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
1: Ambassador Siege.
0: And then can you read a note if maintenance does happen to call you, pass on the message that the fire alarm is out of service. 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
1: Ambassador Siege, I'll let him know.

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1: Go ahead.
0: Medic 5 is going to have one patient.

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1: Copy time.
0: All right, I just made contact with a ComEd rep here on Devon Avenue. He advised, due to Manning, they're anticipating a 30 to 45 minute ETA for the South Bartlett and Oakwood location. This rep will probably head over there once they're done here on Devon.
1: Message received, thank you.
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1: Go ahead, Engine 2.
2: With that update from County 3, we're going to clear the active fire and arcing is out. Road is still shut down by township. We'll be in charge train.
1: Message received.

0: 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Structure fire. District 394, 2357 Albright Lane, Wheaton. Battalion 21, Battalion 28, Battalion 38, Chief 28, Chief 38, Engine 37, Engine 39, Engine 55, Medic 38, Medic 39, Medic 55, Squad 27, Tower 28, Tower 38, Tower 64, Cross Street of Richmond Drive and Dead End.
1: Squad 27,
2: responding.
1: Squad 27, okay. Tower 28,
2: okay. Engine 37, responding.
1: Engine 37, okay.
2: Battalion 38.
1: Battalion 38, have you en route?

0: Battalion 38 from BCOM. The caller that reported this was on Red Oak. They're reporting that they don't think it's a structure fire. They think it's just a wire that is on fire. Do you want me to just keep the response for now?
1: Vehicle 39, get there.
0: Copy that.
2: T-28 was fine.
0: 28, okay.
2: Engine 7, T-6 on fire main, you can return. T-38 en route.
0: T-38, okay.
3: 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Did I catch traffic that the callers are on Red Oak? Not Albright?
0: Affirmative. Callers on Red Oak, they're saying just south of them, something is on fire on Albright Lane. They believe

0: Squadron 38, can you throw the red open dress in the canton?
1: Of course.
2: Two COM 9122, COMET mitigated the hazard on Devon Board Service.

0: 938 from engine 55. We've got easy access to Red Oak. Would you like us to respond in that direction?
1: Yeah, please, if you guys could take a look over there.
0: Copy, we're heading to Red Oak.

0: You're coming to 55's on scene, 23 West 175 Red Oak. We're going to be out with the caller.
1: Just 55, okay?

0: So this is going to be our call, and I believe we can handle this. If you don't have ComEd coming this way, go ahead and get them coming that way. Engine, or Medic 55, you can return.
1: Engine 55, I got another unit talking over you. I got only partially partial that. You said a limb was leaning on a wire behind this address. Strike out the fire response.
0: That is correct. There is no structure fire. You can return everybody else. This is going to be a wildwoods call in the backyard of the Red Oak address. Get ComEd coming this way if you don't already have them.
1: Copy that. I'll give them a call. We are striking the structure fire response on the Albright. There is no fire. It's a limb leaning on a wire. It's going to be Lyle Rogers' call.
2: You have to tell you, it's turning. Thanks, 55.
0: Not a problem. Thanks, Chief. We're going to be switching back to Salt.
3: Lieutenant, 3-1 in service.
1: Received.

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1: But
0: can you alert our PD that Main Street just north of Roosevelt Road is impassable due to flooding, if they could put up some barricades or something, please?
1: Mr. Chief, I'll let him know.

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1: What?
0: Ford, up on the scene. You can clear all fire units from Parkview. True.
1: Did you? Thank you.

breathing problems. District 33, 404 Snow Drift Circle, Bartlett, Medic 1, Tower 3, Cross Street of Spalding Road and Cinnamon Court.

0: You got Battalion 38. I'm going to sit at main and Roosevelt Post. Police get here. There's cars trying to get down there.
1: Message received.

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1: Go ahead.
0: Is PD out with you yet?
1: Negative. PD's up north, near Illinois. Supervisor's out here.
0: Okay, I guess somebody's going to give you a call. Were you expecting a call from them?
2: Battalion 38, yeah. 33 is with Chief 38. It's covered.

0: Medic 58. 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She's inside the CVS. 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
1: 58 copies. 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

0: 2, Combat 339, surround to change of quarters to Naperville.
1: And we got 129 on scene, nothing showing, three-story multifamily, 55-200. We're going to be out investigating. We are currently facing eastbound on the south side of the...
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0: 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We'll be out investigating. There's nothing showing. 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

0: 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We have a down power line in the backyard. 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
1: Message received, Battalion 38, Tower 38, Engine 37, had you en route. This alarm came in on the alarm board behind supply. No further info at this time.

0: You've got battalion 38s on the scene. I have nothing showing initially. I'll get back to you as far as what building the information is in.
1: All right, Messer Steve, battalion 38, got you on the scene. Nothing showing initially, and you'll get back to me.

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Glendale Heights. 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Cross Street of Edgar Court and Edgar Court.

0: 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They're still on the way. It's going to be a domestic battery.
1: Paramedic 58, please confirm if we have a race out here.

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1: Pickup Battalion 38, you may have a trouble alarm here. If you can get a hold of a key holder, they've got a few things going on in here with. Appears to be burglar alarm and the alarm in trouble.
2: Okay, Mr. Steve.

0: Battalion 38 information. Look. Yeah, key holder had put the alarm in response to pole fire only back in March, end of March, and it has remained that way. So I think they are aware that they've been having issues with the alarm.
1: Okay, thank you.
0: You still want me to reach a key holder?
1: No, we will do a follow-up for it.
0: Okay, Mr. Steve.

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0: 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Jonathan Schoen from a one-story gas station, 40 by 60. We'll be out checking in the parking lot southbound.
1: Received.

You're coming from Richard 58. Can you show me, do you let me know what you got on your end of the alarm panel on this? Do you have a trouble or fire stuff?

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1: Okay, very good. Thank you. We're going to return service.
0: Received.

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0: I talked about myself, I was saying two story, not telling two stories, single family, 30 by 40, old thing, last one, I'll check it.
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1: 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We have multiple units here.
0: Okay, thank you.

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0: We got that at 29 on the scene. Three star multifamily. We got nothing showing. We're going to be out investigating. We are southbound.
1: Southbound at the checkpoint.

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1: Battalion 28.
0: Engine 29 is reporting burnt food in apartment 102. They can handle. Tower 28 is going to be returning.
1: That's 16.

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Structure Fire. District J324. 0S490 Summit Drive. Winfield. Battalion 6. Battalion 11. Battalion 38. Chief 31. Deputy 31. Engine 6. Engine 11. Engine 31. Medic 7. Medic 31. Medic 38. Squad 7. Tower 11. Tower 28. Tower 38. Cross Street of Washington Avenue and Gary's Mill Road.

no problem. Person down. District 316, 27W370 Geneva Road, Winfield. Engine 37, Medic 28, Pleasant Ridge, Cross Street of Concord Lane and Winfield Road.

0: Yeah, I went to the company. Is there a realm?
1: The caller's third-party neighbor saying the attic here is on fire, advising nobody is supposed to be in the house. They are supposed to be on vacation. Just animals are inside. Again, that is just from a neighbor's perspective.
0: Tucan Tower, 28 Trump.
1: Tower, copy.
0: Tucan, the county 11, down north.
1: Italian 11, okay. Italian 38, are you in route?
2: Italian 38.
1: Company's in route to Summit Drive. PD is on scene and saying we've got a fully engulfed house.

0: again, companies in Route 2 Summit Drive, our caller's third-party neighbor advising that the attic is on fire. PD is on scene and advising of a fully engulfed house. Supposedly no residents in the home. They are supposed to be on vacation, just animals. Again, this is all third-party from the neighbor only.
1: Thank you, Peter.

0: prosecution of a two-story, fully involved person. Northbound will be.
1: Hey, Chief, your traffic's a little staticky. I got you on scene of a two-story fully involved heading northbound.

0: 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We're tagging a hydrant leading in the fire scene.
1: Engine 6, I copy, leading in on a hydrant.
2: He's down for Deputy 31.
1: Deputy 31.
2: I'm going to be in command of Battalion 38 at its operations. We got 2 2.5 going right now.
1: Have you in command, Battalion 38's ops. You've got 2 2.5 on it now. And just be advised, you're 10 minutes in. You're at your 10-minute mark.
2: Copy, 10 minutes. Two-story, single-family, 50 by 30. Got heavy fire throughout.
1: A two-story, single-family, 50 by 30, heavy fire throughout.
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1: Who was on scene?

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1: You count for Winfield Command. I'm in.
0: Sergeant.
1: Out here ASAP.
2: Command, I copy ComEd. Was there something else? You had background noise. I didn't copy.
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2: Two more Chiefs, I copy.
1: And two more engines.
0: Yeah, you have
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0: Yeah, can I have a rundown of my company's on scene, please?
1: Currently on scene, you have Engine 6, Engine 11, and Engine 31. You have Medic 7, Medic 31, Medic 38, Squad 7, Tower 28, and Tower 38. You got Battalion 6, 11, 38. You got Chief 31 and Deputy 31. And just toned out Engine 5 and Engine 29.
0: Message received, you sound. Just a quick update, I've got a fully involved two-story house with a partial collapse on the AV side right now. We've got two lines stretched at this time.
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2: Yeah, Ducom, we got no answer here. Unit 32 off of Geneva Road. Can you put us on edge, but we'll be responding from here.
1: Okay.

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1: Deputy 26.
0: You can have me to that fire in Winfield as one of the second chief staff for.
1: Message received.

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0: 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Unable to do a remote shutoff.
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1: I will let them know.

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0: Yeah, can you wake up the DuPage County Fire Investigation Task Force for me?
1: Fire Investigation Task Force, I copy.

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0: I'm trying to page out for the task force. However, we do not have anything up to date with who's in charge currently, so I have no numbers of who to call out. We have nothing here. We're trying to see if we can get in contact with somebody, but just be advised there's a delay on it.
1: That's what you see. Yeah, thank you.

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0: Yeah, what's our time on this incident right now?
1: We're at 58 minutes, 58, just at about an hour.
0: 2 minutes too quick. Thank you.
1: And Chief, I get a phone number for you for Task Force.

0: Chief 31 from Decem.
1: Go ahead for Wing Cooper.
0: Task Force is asking for a phone number for you.
1: Decem from Command. Use Deputy 31's number. You guys should have that on file. Also, can you dispatch me an additional engine to the scene, please?
0: Should receive.

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Cross Street of Washington Avenue and Gary's Mill Road.

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0: Yeah, one additional thing. Can you have Hanover Park Rehab 15 start to the scene, please?
1: Understood.
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0: Right. You're just about at your 90-minute mark. Rehab 15 is en route. Your investigators have been paged and en route as well, and an evidence check is being worked on from county.
1: All right. Message received. Thank you.

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District 654, 1454 Lincoln Street, Schaumburg. Medic 64, Cross Street of Long Avenue and Morse Avenue.

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District 654, 1454 Lincoln Street, Schaumburg. 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
0: Is there a medical or is that north? We're going out to the car on Winfield.
1: Medical, I'm okay.
0: You're going to 58th and Ralph.
1: 58th, okay.

0: Into 58, medic 11, got truck 28, West 141, Liberty Street for a 67-year-old female, conscious and breathing as well.
1: You got the guy in Lozenge being released by Winfield. I'm going back south.
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1: Message received.
2: Decon time 3.
1: Battalion 3.
2: Put me on that ticket for James Way.
1: Message received. For a male in his mid to late 50s or 60s. On the trailer, on the property here, they can see him inside the windows laying on the ground.
2: What PD units do we have going to this James Way call?
1: County Sheriff.
2: Hi, Freegan.

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0: I just got off the phone with ComEd. They still, unfortunately, have no ETA. They'll call us back once they get one.
2: All right. Thank you for trying.
0: You're welcome.

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0: you need contact this one?
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0: Hey, trailer south side of the property.

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0: We will need a representative from the Village of Winfield Building Department out here.
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0: You're 10 Battalion 28 for Sputnik.
1: That's received. Alarm is being called in from an outside company with general coverage.

speak out. Engine 29 is on scene of the Garden Center. 50 by 100. We are going to be investigating, and we are going to be southbound.

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1: Go ahead, Ducom.
0: All right, we have been working on the building department. Looks like the contact we have is out of town. We have tried contacting the construction company that they use as a secondary. Three of the four contacts we have no longer work for the company. PD is on their way into the station to see if they have any other information for a contact.
1: Thank you for your help with that. Anything from ComEd?
0: Still another mystery. No, we haven't heard anything back from them. I will give them one more call.
1: Working on clearing up the remaining companies here.
0: Okay, I copy.

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1: Buzz.
0: Okay, we finally got a hold of somebody from the building department. We got an ETA of within the hour.
1: Appreciate it. Thank you.
0: No problem.

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District 58, 199 West North Avenue, 225 West Chicago, Medic 5, Cross Street of Franciscan Way and Teresa Lane.

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1: All right, Engine 39, I got you going to that. Just advise me if it's a public works issue and we can get them out there.
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1: We do have the building department on the scene. 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
0: All right, what do you need public works out there for so I can let them know?
1: Need the water shut off to the building.
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unconscious. Fainting near District 594, 437 James Court, D. Glendale Heights, Engine 58, Medic 58, Cross Street of Pearl Avenue and Eunice Court.

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0: You can hold Engine 58. Medic 58 will take that in alone.
1: Good enough. Subject feeling faint. PD's on scene.

Flooding without hazard. District 393, 1910 East Liberty Drive, Wheaton. Engine 39, Cross Street of South Lorraine Road and North Ott Avenue.

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0: 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It'll be in response to the funds requested if you want to go direct with them.
1: That's interesting. Thank you.

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0: Reading the notes. I'm going to keep it to myself and Medic 58.
1: Good enough for me.

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1: The gauge got it.

0: Decon Medic 58, Battalion 58 on the scene. 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
1: Okay.
0: Make it three cars.
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1: Anytime.

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One ALS, one BLS transport. They're going to be here for a few more minutes.

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District 60, VLAN 570 High Lake Avenue, West Chicago. 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

0: Medic 7, Engine 6, going out for a 24-year-old female that is mentally ill. 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

0: 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Battalion 66, Engine 67, Medic 64, 711, Cross Street of Ardmore Avenue and West Thorndale Avenue.
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Fenton near District 2-1, 4 and 762 Mountain Ash Drive, Wayne. 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

breathing problems. District 234, 41 Bosworth Drive, Glendale Heights. Engine 23, Medic 23, Cross Street of Cardinal Drive and Sink Drive.

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0: Attention, Fire North. Just be advised, the National Weather Service has issued a thunderstorm warning for DuPage County from now until 1345. Repeating, the National Weather Service has issued a thunderstorm warning for DuPage County from now until 1345. Do come clear, 1248. And Bartlett units for Main Street, this covers 326, 34, and 314.
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0: You're going Battalion 3.
1: Battalion 3.
0: Myself and Engine 1 are on the scene of a single-story strip mauled up and showing from two sides. Battalion 3 out of head command, we're on Ops 5.
1: Message received, have you on scene, nothing showing two sides, all companies for main, switch over to Fire Ops 5.

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0: 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They're going to try to reset the alarm. Tower 15 and the Streamwood ambulance can return.
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1: All right. 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Ops 5 is released.

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0: fire. Outside fire. District 645. 337 East Turner Avenue. Roselle. Engine 64. Cross Street of Bantley Terrace and White Oak Drive.
1: Engine
0: 64 en route from Valley and Turner. Message. Wire down arcing. District 14, 126 South Oak Avenue, Bartlett. Engine 1, cross street of West North Avenue and West Oneida Avenue.

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0: We're getting a wire down at 1424 Joliet. Do you want engine 7 on it or pull somebody else?
1: Yeah, we'll send 7. And then also, can you look, did they go to this fire alarm yesterday too? At this location?
0: Let me check.

0: 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District 74, 1424 Joliet Street, West Chicago. Engine 7, cross street of Wycliffe Drive and Joy Road.
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1: Engine 64, caller saying there was a tree that was hit with lightning and there's a power line that's on fire now.
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0: 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Tower 38. Cross Street of South Gables Boulevard and our oil way.
1: So, Convention 5 is on the scene of a commercial building, 300 by 100. Nothing showing. We are westbound.
0: District 151, 7425 Barrington Road, Hanover Park, Medic 15, Physicians Immediate Care, Cross Street of Western.

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1: And Battalion 38 from Dukem.
2: Go ahead, Dukem.
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1: Mesh, please.
4: Street confirmation 64, if you could have comments, come to the scene. I don't have a pole number, but it is a pole to pole. It is a very large tree down on a pole.
0: Accident. Minor personal injury, PD on scene, District 285, 170 West North Avenue, Carroll Street, Medic 28, Tower 28, Islet Cross Street of South Gary Avenue and Windsor Park Drive.

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1: Dukeon Battalion 38, can we have FPF 3 to start off these wires?
2: Yes, you can.
3: Dukeon Tower, Medic 28 responding.
2: Yes, please. Medic and Tower 28, it's going to be a southwest, a semi versus a blue Honda.

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Winfield. Battalion 38. Engine 31. Medic 31. Tower 11. 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

0: 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District 595. 1035 Michael Court. 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Cross Street of Michael Drive and Dead End.
1: DICOM Deputy 31. Hold that fire alarm to myself and the engine, please.
2: All right, Battalion 38, Medic 31, Tower 11, you can hold.

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2: 64, there's going to be no active flames, so we'll be in service returning. You can add it to combat list.
1: Engine 7, go ahead.
0: Alright, we're going to change the address to 1438 Joliet. We've got a flames across the primary. All the units are all our houses are without power. If you could let Tom and know. There's no hazard, we're going to be returning.
1: Message.
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1: Go ahead.
0: We have an excessively large branch down on Illinois and Washington. This will need to be an immediate response from ComEd. The whole intersection is shut down.
1: Message.
2: You got Battalion 58 on the scene, 1063 Michael. Nothing showing from three-story apartment building, about 50 by 200. We out investigating.

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District 293. 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

0: Battalion 38 from Ducombe.
1: Go ahead, Ducombe.
0: We have an investigation at 503 Blanchard for a tree that fell onto a neighbor's roof. Says there's no major damage, but the tree is blocking a doorway.
1: Yeah, I copy. I saw that one. Saw the notes. The next unit I have come up available is going to take that.
0: All right, message to you.
1: Ducombe, Deputy Engine 31 on the sink.
0: Message.

0: the guy in 58, and then the gear. He had nothing showing on the roof on the front side, so anything along the back.
1: Do confirmation 37.
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1: 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The road is shut down.
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4: We're on the scene at 715 East Liberty. Another excessively large tree took down primaries, and the entire intersection is blocked. The entire roadway is blocked. This is an immediate response from ComEd.
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0: Two time engine 29, Meg 29, I'm seeing moderate damage, two cars. We are going to be eastbound, I'll get back to you.
1: Massive.
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0: Behind 1011 Sunset, there's a small branch crossing the primaries that caused the marking. It's stopped now. We've alerted the homeowners. Can you add this address to ComEd, please?
2: Battalion 58.
3: Alarms reset. 1063, Michael Court. We're still working on 35. Medic 58 is returning in service.
2: Yes, Steve.
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0: 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District 64. 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

0: And I'm sorry, Tower 38's taken. Which one?
1: Tower 38 is going to be heading over to 503 South Plantrick.

Investigation. Damage to structure, no fire. District 393, 503 South Blanchard Street, Wheaton, Tower 38, Cross Street of East Illinois Street and East Evergreen Street.

0: Scout Battalion 58. Both alarm zero and Michael Court have restored. We're all in service returning.
1: That's it.

Attention Fire North, DUCOM has activated the emergency operations procedure. Agency personnel will monitor radios and priority 1 and 2 calls will be dispatched. Monitor MPS and for priority 3 and 4 calls. All radio traffic will be abbreviated and the air will be kept clear for emergent traffic. Repeating, DUCOM has activated the emergency operations procedure. Agency personnel will monitor radios and priority 1 and 2 calls will be dispatched. Monitor MPS for priority 3 and 4 calls. All radio traffic will be abbreviated and the air will be kept clear for emergent traffic. DUCOM clear 1333.

0: Newcom, engine 7, we're on the scene with PD. We're going to shut this stretch of the road down. There's no fire hazard, but comments going to need to come out. Put them on the list, please. Thanks.
1: Yes, please.

0: Winfield District, 321 for Mack and Schaffner. Mack and Schaffner for the wire down, engine 31, you're due.
1: Chicago, engine 31's on the scene at Mack and Schaffner.
0: Nicely.
2: Yukon engine 39 is on the scene, 916. 916, Illinois. Another large branch down. Took down primaries. ComEd will need to respond to this one too as well.
0: All right, messages.
3: Yukon engine 7 update, the tree has actually pulled down the power supply to the house. If you could let ComEd know, maybe step it up.
0: We'll let them know. We have somebody just calling ComEd. They're going to be on the phone with them for a while.

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0: We have a tree that's down across the road. No power lines are affected by it, but we will need county to come out and clear the road.
1: All right, PD needed to clear the road.
0: And a corrected address on it. It's going to be Mack Road.

0: 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Go ahead. Is the power line on the ground still connected or no?
1: Yes.

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1: Go ahead.
0: Engine 39's having some MTT issues. Can you pull them from that Pershing call and put them on 421 East Illinois?
1: 421 Illinois?
0: Yeah, that's in our queue. We're going to head over there next.
1: All right, message, please.

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1: Tower 38.
0: We made contact with the 503 South Blanchard resident. She has a large tree branch on the front and the back of her property. She's been notified. Can you also add 507 South Blanchard? They have a large branch in the back of their yard on some primary lines. Can you add that to the Zucon list?
1: All right, 507 South Blanchard for the tree branch on a wire.
0: Thank you.

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0: 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Engine 39, go ahead.
1: One scene at 425 East Illinois. Power line down. UPS truck is trapped, as well as a landscaping truck is trapped as well. ComEd will need to come out. Can you dispatch us to the next call?
0: Yes, I will. Just one second. Let me just print this one.
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0: 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Did you get the one for Kipling?
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0: And you also had 500 South Blanchards to the list for combat. They had a tree take down a primary line.
1: That's it.

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1: 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Deputy 31, go ahead.
0: Mack Road, just west of Schaffner, large tree wrapped up in combat lines across the road. We're taping it off. We'll be available shortly.
1: 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Engine 37, go ahead.
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1: Ducon, that's going to be Engine 37.
0: Okay, perfect. Thank you.

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LA Fitness at 7650 Barrington, 7650 Barrington. Going out for a 20-year-old male at the front desk that somebody appears to be almost passing out. That's Medic 16, Squad 15 is due.

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Oil Stream District 273, where the odor investigation, Lies and Gary, Gary and Lies. Squad 27, you're due.

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1: 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I'm going to be redirecting tower to another call.

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1: Where does Winfield have Mac Roach shut down for the tree across the road?
2: I'm Mac Black, west of Winfield.
0: Wire down Arkin, District 393, 507 South Summit Street, Wheaton, Engine 39, Cross Street of East Illinois Street and East Evergreen Street.
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2: 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If you could put a request for comment at this location, the line's down in both backyards, side yards.
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2: I do come, Engine 1.
1: Go ahead. 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
2: Engine 1's on the scene. We got one vehicle off the roadway, off right. 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We're on this game. Got one patient at this time.
1: Message.
3: 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We're en route to Hanover's call on 721 7241 Hanover Street.
1: Message received. It's going to be for a 63-year-old female that fell on the steps.
2: You got an engine 1 vehicle command going outside.
1: Alright, F5 is being used. Is there something else you want?
2: I'll go to Red.
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0: 507 South Summit, multiple house services pulled down. ComEd will need to add this one to the list too. Engine 39 is returning.
1: Message.
2: You got Battalion 3.
1: Battalion 3.
2: You can show me on the scene. I have Lake Street Command. We're on fire ground red. I'll keep a second ambulance coming in. No other resources needed.
1: Sorry, message. I could hold up Streamwood Battalion and Fox River Battalion.
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1: All right. 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Medic 2, continue in. 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
0: Earlier we had a call for 1019 Pershing for a wire down, and somehow it got taken off the queue. Can you find that call and put Engine 39 on it there and route?
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0: Can you add 708 East Willow to ComEd's list? They've got two tree branches on their house service.
1: Message.

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smoking. District 213, 67 Chelsea Street, Bloomingdale. Engine 21. Street of Castle Rock Lane and Royal Lane.

Attention, Fire North, DUCOM has canceled the emergency operations and is returning to normal operations. Repeating, DUCOM has canceled emergency operations and is returning to normal operations.

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1: 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Medic and Engine 21, it's going to be for a pill that's stuck in somebody's throat and causing chest pain.
2: Passenger seat.
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1: All right, message, please.

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0: 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Streamwood Medic 33, are you on the air?
1: Yeah, we are on scene. We're actually in Rutland Hospital now.
0: All right, where are you transporting to?

0: 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Unit 205.
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0: 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District 3. Wheaton, Tower 38, Cross Street of South Wheaton Avenue and James Court.
1: You come in, 33, is that St. Elizabeth's Hospital?
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0: Primary is down at 1019, 1021, and 1023. Pershing. If you'd like to comment, no, and add it to the list, please.
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0: 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Engine 1's going to remain blocking the first up.
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0: I believe you may have had this call to ComEd for another address, but we have 205 South Chase, very large tree branch down on power lines at the driveway of this address. A power line hanging down into the street.
1: Yes, please.

0: 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District 394. Butterfield Road and South Lambert Road. 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Engine 39.
1: Tucson Tower 38.
2: Tower 38.
1: A tree branch fell on the property of 324 Harbor Avenue and took out the service line to a street light located in, at 904 James Court. We have to tape off part of the street. Can you add to comments list?
2: Merci.
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0: Engine 39 callers saying that they were passing by and there's power lines down on Butterfield between Lambert and Briarcliff. Medic 29 going out for a patient that fell, 69-year-old female. They're saying lift assist only, unit 501.
1: Master C, thank you for coming.
0: The Medic 29, if you need it, there's entry information in the call.
1: Master C, we'll take a look. 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

0: 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District 63, 534 East Washington Street, West Chicago. Engine 6, cross street of Embleton Avenue and North Oak Street.
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Medic 39, you can disregard. 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
1: Alright, caller says that we were out here earlier for a fire. Now he drove past and saw smoke again on the second floor, but no flames. Do you want this a structure fire?
2: Negative, hold it to engine 31.
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1: 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Engine 64, do you have traffic?
0: You're down from engine 64.
1: Go ahead.
0: This is going to be the same ticket, and Turner,
1: Alright, you broke up there a little bit. This is going to be the same one as Turner, is that correct?
0: That is correct. It's going to be the same ticket as the tree just took the wires down. And it's going to be laying in the fire side now.

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0: 336 Berkshire is going to be the best spot for ComEd to access the pole. Otherwise, no other hazards were in service.
1: All right, Master Steve.

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1: Affirmative, engine 30 has been responding.
0: All right, message saved. Caller saying that her house backs up to the park and she sees smoke and some branches down coming from Seven Gables Park, but also saying it's closer to her address in Loretto Court.
1: Thank you. I appreciate it.
0: Engine 39, you're not readable.
1: Joe, can you repeat?
0: Yeah, engine 39, I'm not able to copy.

0: to come into 39. Is that any better?
1: Yep, that's a lot better. And I wasn't sure if you copied. The caller's house backs up to the park, and she sees smoke and branches down. She says it's closer to her address in Loretto Court.
0: Thank you. That helps a ton. Greatly appreciated.
1: No problem.

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1: Engine 39 copies.

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1: Go ahead.
0: We're just doing a little washdown out here. We'll probably be another 15 minutes.
1: Okay, message saved.

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0: Can you add 911 West Roosevelt to ComEd's list? They have a pretty good sized tree branch on a primary.
1: Yep, I'll give them a call.
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Sangamir, District 644, 966 West Lake Street, Roselle, Engine 64, Medic 64, Cousins Pizza Pub, Cross Street of Lake Street and Rodenburg Road.

0: 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Master Steve? 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
1: Into 39, go ahead.
0: Another branch took down some primaries directly behind 41 Somerset. No hazard, if you could throw it on comments list. Thank you.
1: Message.

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0: Can you also add to the ComEd ticket that the health service that runs behind 911 West Roosevelt, that is connected to 917 West Roosevelt, also has a tree branch on it as well, and is in the backyard, almost on the ground of the residence.
1: All right, message, please.

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0: Newtown Battalion 28, can you check and let me know if we've been there in the last couple, 8 or 10 hours?
1: Looks like we were there at 6:50 this morning.
0: All right, thanks.

0: Two Crown Engine 29's on scene. Nothing showing from a two-story garden center, 100 by 150. We are going to be eastbound in the south drive.
1: All right, Metro Save, have you on scene? Nothing showing, 100 by 150. You're going to be in the south drive.
2: Two Crown Battalion 28's on the scene.
1: Battalion 28. Battalion 28, go ahead. Alright, units for Gary, it looks like they ended up making contact with the key holder who claimed there's no fire on site, but they couldn't give a reason for activation. Battalion 28, go ahead.
3: Okay, thanks.

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District 373, 900 East Geneva Road, Wheaton. Engine 37, Medic 37, Islamic Center of WH. Cross Street of Driving Park Road and President Street.

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1: Go ahead. 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
1: 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We'll advise if we need him.
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0: 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They're having a problem with their fire pump. They're going to follow up with their alarm company. 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We're returning.
1: Message.

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1: Yukon Battalion 38. I've been here a few times. I'm going to make this single engine still for 37.
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1: 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Have you on scene up in Shawn 40 by 40? You're going to be southbound out checking.

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Commercial, District 63, 213 Main Street, West Chicago, Battalion 6, Engine 5, Engine 6, St. Vincent de Paul, Cross Street of Galena Street and Turner Court.

0: Okay, I mentioned 6 Battalion 6. Around the scene, 3 got nothing showing from a 2-story 50 by 50 taxpayer. Engine 6 is going to be eastbound out front investigating. Looks like we have workers going on inside.
1: Alright, Master Steve, have you on scene? Nothing showing 50 by 50. Engine 6 is going to be eastbound in front, and there's workers on scene.

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District 151, 2080 Walnut Avenue, Hanover Park, Squad 15, Cross Street of Catawba Street and Center Avenue.

District 285, 110 Windsor Park Drive, 112 Carroll Street, Medic 28, Tower 28, Cross Street of Nottingham Lane and Kensington Place.

0: I'm surprised they've been up there.
1: Go ahead.
0: We do have confirmed 55 civilian in the home. Can you start night court?
1: Yes, I will.
2: There's no one at 110 room 112. We just got info that it is in the 112 building, apartment 1222.
1: Yep, my partner's just telling me that now.
2: Okay, we're walking over there now. World patient contact in 1 minute.

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Psychiatric Keval, District 384, 150 North County Farm Road, Wheaton, Medic 38, DuPage County Crisis Recovery Center, Cross Street of Manchester Road and County Complex.

Medic 38 going out for a 33-year-old female that has made threats to kill herself. And they're saying that they need higher level of care.

0: Medic 38, and they're saying the patient is secure in triage with staff, and they're saying that they're not violent.
1: Medic 38, copy.

District 285, 134 Windsor Park Drive, CS-111, at Dover Hall, Carroll Street, Medic 29, Tower 28, Dover Hall, Cross Street of Nottingham Lane and Kensington Place.

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2: You got Mike 29 responding.
1: Message. Medic 29, Tower 28, going out for a 90-year-old female that fell room 111.
0: Thanks.

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0: come from there, 38. 38. 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She's threatening to jump out of the ambulance. We have involuntary petition.
1: Merci.

0: Medic 38, 938. I'm about 2 minutes away. 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
2: All right, will do.
0: You had Tower 38 as well, no towing.
2: All right, I will.

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District 293, 570 Thorn Hill Drive, Carroll Street, Engine 29, Cross Street of South Schnell Road and Dead End.

Agenda Medic 37, going out for a 49-year-old male that collapsed on the side of the street. They're saying the patient's possibly intoxicated and homeless. Says that he was at the hospital this morning.

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1: Message saved caller saying that the fire doors on each floor are closed, and they think it was due to a fire alarm that went off earlier, and they said that we need to go out there and reopen the doors.
0: We'll go open them up. Thank you.
1: No problem.

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0: Hey, come engine 29 17 northbound. Next, please. And Tower 38, did you want engine 38 to, or correction, engine 37 to continue in?
1: No, you can hold engine 37.
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0: Yukon Battalion 38, Medic 38 is transporting a CDH with the Sheriff's Deputy. I'm available in service.

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Engine 39, Medit 39, Cross Street of South Blanchard Street and South Prospect Street.

0: two ground medics to the ones on scene. We got nothing to show from a six-story apartment building, 50 by 200. We'll be on investigating.
1: All right, Mr. Steve, have you on scene? Nothing showing, 50 by 200 out checking.

0: Engine 21's coming down the scene southbound.
1: Good to have you on scene southbound. Engine medic 39, 49-year-old male having a reaction to nuts and has been given an EpiPen.
0: Do come Battalion 21's on the scene.
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1: Ten.
0: 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The alarm's reset. Do you show all companies in service?
1: Message.

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0: You got squad medic 27 out.
1: All right, squad medic 27, I have you going. We have a Spanish speaker on the line that says they were in an accident, car versus a bike. They're pinging west of the intersection.
0: You're coming to 28, headed over to Coonan Live.
1: All right, message.

0: I'm squad 27, night 27 on the scene. We're going to be in the parking lot of the school. 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

0: Duke County Battalion 28th on the scene. Med 27 is going to be transporting one to CDH, and then it's going to be one refusal.
1: Okay, message 2.

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0: 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District 0228, 620 West Sterns Road, Bartlett. Engine 2, Medic 2, Jim Jensen Civilian, Cross Street of Rosewood Court and Cottonwood Lane.
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1: Yes, off Stearns.
0: Perfect, thank you. All right, Engine 2, Medic 2, it's actually going to be a seizure up by the stage. You can use the entrance off of Stearns.
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Engine 2 driver from Engine 2. Can you and the back step go to the pavilion? We got another call for a child that passed out at the pavilion. Hey, he's on his way over there. 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
0: No, this will be a release. 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
1: All right, perfect.

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0: It's a 58 caller saying there's a tree that fell on power lines in the backyard, and the wires are not on the ground.
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1: Alright, Medic 15, I have you going to room 330, bed 1, for a 103-year-old female that fell and hit their head.